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2: The findings of a public inquiry into how Lucy Letby was able to repeatedly kill and harm babies on a hospital neonatal unit will be published later today. A new campaign is calling for the government to reset relations with rural communities. The Countryside Alliance say 27 policies introduced or proposed by Labour since the party came to power in 2024 have been damaging to rural communities. The former Prime Minister David Cameron has urged local communities to pull together.
3: To stand together and to fight together and to represent the country as best we can to our members of Parliament, both houses and the government. Stand together, fight together and we'll win together.
2: Pubs and retailers across England and Wales will be able to accept digital ID as proof of age to buy alcohol under new rules. The move aims to provide an alternative to carrying a physical ID so people can use their phones to prove their age at the pub, festivals and concerts. And Leeds United continued their unbeaten Premier League season with a win last night at home against Newcastle United. That's the latest from Radio News Hub. I'm Jules Eatbridge.
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2: Later today, the findings of a public inquiry into how Lucy Letby was able to repeatedly kill and harm babies on a hospital neonatal unit will be published. Former Prime Minister David Cameron's urged local communities to fight together. It's part of a new campaign calling on the government to reset relations with the countryside. He spoke at a launch event led by the Countryside Alliance in Westminster.
3: I don't care if you don't go hunting. The ban on trail hunting is your fight. You don't have to be a farmer to care about the farm tax. Fighting against that is your fight. I don't care if you're not a publican or you never step inside a pub. Saving rural pubs is your fight.
2: Pubs and retailers across England and Wales will be able to accept digital IDs, proof of age, to buy alcohol under new rules. The change to the Licensing Act come into force today, but the government expects it will take some time for the technology to be widely adopted. And Leeds United continued their unbeaten run in the Premier League. They beat Newcastle United 4-1. That's the latest from Radio News Hub. I'm Jules Eastbridge.
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2: The findings of a public inquiry into how Lucy Letby was able to repeatedly kill and harm babies on a hospital neonatal unit will be published later today. A new campaign is calling for the government to reset relations with rural communities. The Countryside Alliance say 27 policies introduced or proposed by Labour since the party came to power in 2024 have been damaging to rural communities. The former Prime Minister David Cameron's urged local communities to pull together.
3: To stand together and to fight together and to represent the country as best we can to our members of Parliament, both houses and the government. Stand together, fight together and we'll win together.
2: Pubs and retailers across England and Wales will be able to accept digital ID as proof of age to buy alcohol under new rules. The move aims to provide an alternative to carrying a physical ID so people can use their phones to prove their age at the pub, festivals and concerts. And Leeds United continued their unbeaten Premier League season with a win last night at home against Newcastle United. That's the latest from Radio News Hub. I'm Jules Eastbridge.
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0: 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Take care of yourselves. I'll see you again down the road. Nice one. Appreciate it.
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2: The findings of the public inquiry into convicted child killer Lucy Letby will be published today. The Thirlwall inquiry was launched in 2023, looking at whether suspicions should have been raised earlier. Letby maintains her innocence. Pubs and retailers will be able to accept digital ID as proof of age to buy alcohol under new rules. Holly Hughes reports.
3: The move aims to provide an alternative to carrying a physical ID, so punters can use their phones to prove their age at the pub, festivals and concerts. The changes come into force today and apply to businesses in England and Wales, but the government expects it to take some time for the technology to be widely adopted. The ID will be available through third-party apps like Yoti.
2: The Duke and Duchess of Sussex are understood to have moved their children to a new school after talks with their security team. Heavy traffic and the lengthy journey to the school reportedly put security teams under strain. And Welsh actor Matthew Rhys has made history at the Emmys, taking home two Best Lead Actor awards. For On Radio News Hub, I'm Frankie Hairsign.
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2: Morning showers across North Derbyshire, clearing to leave dry and sunny spells. Breezy by the afternoon, highs of 19 degrees and 18 degrees in the high.
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2: 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Patients are treated according to need, so less serious cases may face longer waits. For minor illnesses or if you're unsure where to go, call NHS 111 for advice. Police are investigating after several arrows were found in a garden in Shuttlewood near Bolsover. Officers believe they were fired from a bow and are now trying to establish where they came from. Police are asking anyone who saw someone with a bow and arrows or has relevant CCTV or doorbell footage to get in touch. Parents of Year 6 pupils in Derbyshire have just weeks to apply for a secondary school place for September 2027. Around 9,500 children are eligible, but applications must be in by midnight on the 31st of October. Parents can choose three schools in order of preference, with the council warning that late applications could mean missing out on a preferred school. And finally, a new plan to improve access to healthy and affordable food in Derbyshire is being developed. The County Council has brought together community groups, businesses, the NHS and local authorities to discuss the challenges people face getting good quality food. The ideas raised will now help shape the Derbyshire Food Plan with the aim of improving health and supporting local communities and businesses. That's the latest for North Derbyshire Radio. Here's the national headlines.
3: The findings of a public inquiry into how Lucy Letby was able to carry out her crimes will be published today. The Third Wall inquiry was launched in 2023 to seek answers for the victims' families and ensure lessons are learned. It looked at whether hospital bosses could have done more to protect babies. Digital ID can be accepted as proof of age in England and Wales from today. Holly Hughes has more.
4: People can use their phones to prove their age at pubs, festivals and concerts under the new rules, but the government expects it to take some time for the technology to be widely adopted. It comes after Prime Minister Andy Burnham scrapped a wider digital ID programme that was planned under his predecessor, Sir Keir Starmer. It will remain an individual or business's choice whether to use or adopt it.
3: Reform UK's crypto billionaire donors could face enhanced checks to prove their presence in the UK. It emerged over the weekend that the party received £72 million from two donors who lived overseas. And it was a comfortable win for Leeds United last night, beating Newcastle 4-1 to maintain their unbeaten start to the Premier League campaign. From Radio News Hub, I'm Frankie Hersine.
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0: player list submitted earlier this month after being informed he's not part of the club's first team plans.
1: You already know everything. Nothing changed for the Carabao Cup or Premier League. The situation is the same.
0: One other piece of football news, the video-assisted referees who made the wrong call awarding a goal to Manchester City in Sunday's derby have not been given a Premier League game this weekend. And England rugby star Henry Pollock would consider playing abroad or changing sports altogether. Whilst his focus remains in rugby, the 21-year-old is also looking to eventually broaden his horizons, having signed for Eddie Hearn's Matchroom talent agency.
2: Such a pleasant way to start the day.
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Rain on the Breakfast Show. We are North Derbyshire Radio. It's Tuesday. I'm Andy Lawson. You feeling good? If I tell you it's Tom Hardy, the actor's birthday, he's 49, does that help you feel good? Imagine it makes Tom Hardy feel good. Although then again, he's 1 year off 50. Tom Hardy, happy birthday. Now, Miley Cyrus is going to play on the show in a moment. We're in autumn, you know that. Middle of September. We're definitely starting to get into that season, though, aren't we, where it's difficult to know what to wear. Whatever you wear each day will either end up being too hot, too cold, not waterproof enough, or too waterproof for what the day actually throws. It's very difficult to get it right. And you know that we're heading into autumn, and then we can think about beyond, because this coming weekend sees the beginning of the Matlock Bath Illuminations every single weekend between the one coming and November 1st on both the Saturdays and Sundays. We

0: Good morning, Rosie in Cross, who says, oh, Andy, you're not wrong. It's very difficult to gauge how to dress in the right attire at this time of year. Apparently, Rosie was sweating yesterday. It's a lovely image, and it was definitely a lot warmer, wasn't it? I noticed that Sunday night as well. I opened the windows at one point just before going to bed, and I was expecting cool air to come in, and what was in the house, I think, was the same temperature as what was outside. But we're heading more autumnal as we go through the week, so there's something. Don't give me that look. Just after 20 past seven, that is Snow Patrol on North Derbyshire Radio, where Gautier is soon. And if this morning you're researching, you might be on trend. Look, we'll find out why soon as well.
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25 to 8 on Tuesday. Today's September 15th. Welcome to breakfast. If you joined in maybe 7:30 because your alarm went off. Today is Battle of Britain Day. Also, if you're researching at the minute, have you ever fancied a holiday? Probably now more so than ever, but one where you go by yourself. It's been revealed more and more of us are looking to travel solo. Reasons we like to, well, enjoy the idea is you can go at your own pace while on your break. You have peace and quiet. You can choose to eat the foods you want to eat. I'm going to be totally honest with you. I have done a lot of solo travelling in my life. When I say a lot, what I should say is close Europe rather than anywhere further flung. But I have done it, and it really suits my personality type. You can do the things you want to do. I've ridden the rails in the Netherlands quite a lot and seen some really cool, true Dutch places, not just the touristy stuff. But you've got to be careful. Always have your wits about you. Always take extra care over everything. But if you do try it, have a great time.

0: Good morning, Emma, who is planning a solo trip at the moment. Doesn't know to where, but says, Andy, your Netherlands-based information could be essential. Gosh, I'm not often described as essential. If you do, though, go to the Netherlands and you fly into Schiphol Airport, the main one. The train to Amsterdam is really quick. My personal tip would be go first class because it's a two-tier train upstairs, downstairs. Second class, downstairs, will be rammed. First class, upstairs, should be quite quiet. Oh, but just in case you're in a quiet coach, don't do anything noisy, otherwise the locals will stare at you. Top tip from me. Right, Pink is soon on Breakfast.
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On North Derbyshire Radio's Breakfast Show, it's 10 to 8 on Tuesday. Good morning, Theo in Bakewell, who has had a week and a day off, is back to work today and has asked for a tune, which I'm absolutely going to play. It's one which has gained even more pertinence to me recently. So it's Dolly Parton, 9 to 5, that's going to be on. And what is it about when somebody dies, somebody famous, suddenly that's the moment you want to start watching their stuff and paying more attention to their music? It's sad the way life is like that. I'd never seen the film 9 to 5 until a couple of weekends ago. It is not the film I expected it to be. In fact, it's completely different because I thought it was a musical, and it's very much not. But from its soundtrack, you know this.

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2: Morning showers across North Derbyshire, clearing to leave dry and sunny spells. Breezy by the afternoon, highs of 19 degrees and 18 degrees in the high.
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2: With the latest for North Derbyshire, I'm Nicola Halliday. Chesterfield Royal Hospital is reminding people to use A&E only for genuine emergencies, such as serious injuries or life-threatening conditions. Patients are treated according to need, so less serious cases may face longer waits. For minor illnesses or if you're unsure where to go, call NHS 111 for advice. Police are investigating after several arrows were found in a garden in Shuttlewood near Bolsover. Officers believe they were fired from a bow and are now trying to establish where they came from. Police are asking anyone who saw someone with a bow and arrows or has relevant CCTV or doorbell footage to get in touch. Parents of Year 6 pupils in Derbyshire have just weeks to apply for a secondary school place for September 2027. Around 9,500 children are eligible, but applications must be in by midnight on the 31st of October. Parents can choose three schools in order of preference, with the council warning that late applications could mean missing out on a preferred school. And finally, a new plan to improve access to healthy and affordable food in Derbyshire is being developed. The County Council has brought together community groups, businesses, the NHS and local authorities to discuss the challenges people face getting good quality food. The ideas raised will now help shape the Derbyshire Food Plan with the aim of improving health and supporting local communities and businesses. That's the latest for North Derbyshire Radio. Here's the national headlines.
3: The findings of the public inquiry into convicted child killer Lucy Letby will be published today. The Thirlwall inquiry was launched in 2023, looking at whether suspicions should have been raised earlier and whether hospital bosses contributed to a failure to protect babies. Ministers are considering tightening rules on overseas donors after revelations over Reform UK's donations. It emerged over the weekend that the party received £72 million from overseas donors. It's understood the government are considering a £100,000 cap. More men are checking for prostate cancer thanks to former PM David Cameron and Jeremy Clarkson. Prostate Cancer UK say the men revealing their diagnosis led to a significant bump in the number of men using their online risk checker. Amy Rylance is from the charity.
4: Today, far too many men are still being diagnosed too late for a cure. And where we need to get to in prostate cancer is a point where we have a safe and effective screening programme.
3: And Welsh actor Matthew Rhys has made history at the Emmys, taking home two Best Lead Actor awards. For On Radio News Hub, I'm Frankie Hersein.
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3: Leeds are up to third in the Premier League table after beating Newcastle 4-1 last night. Boss Daniel Farke hailed it as one of their best performances over the last 12 months, with his side 3-0 up at half-time. Leeds have lost just one of their last 13 games, stretching back to last season. Roberto De Zerbi has turned down the chance to include Richarlison in Tottenham's squad for today's Carabao Cup tie at Liverpool. Richarlison was left out of Spurs' 25-man Premier League player list submitted earlier this month after being informed he's not part of the club's first-team plans.
7: You already know everything's nothing changed for the Carabao Cup or Premier League. The situation

Jessie Ware, Sauna on North Derbyshire Radio's Breakfast Show. I think the track next is one you and I will find it hard to resist singing along with. I'm pretty sure as soon as it comes on, we're just going to start singing. Find out the tune in a sec. Today, comedian, host, Jimmy Carr is 54 today. Also, I seem to see a lot of him in reels on social media where he has a perspective on life that really brings things into focus. Happy birthday, Jimmy Carr. Oh, and it has been revealed a way into our personality. Not Jimmy Carr related now. Researchers have looked into how we hug. It is thought if we are tactile, we will hug our friends for 2.8 seconds. While that special somebody in our life, on average, we will hug for 7 seconds. The tightness of the squeeze is individual to each person. So for you, what kind of person are you? Are you actually thinking, no, Andy, there's a third way? Non-tactile. Those who miss that personal space of just a few years ago will be greeted by rubbing elbows. Gosh, that was very untactile, wasn't it?

0: forsaken me.
1: Was I right? Before Katie Tunstall, Beyoncé, Single Ladies, did you sing along with it? I can't help it. I find myself singing the chorus whether I want to or not. That was Black Horse and the Cherry Tree on North Derbyshire Radio. I'm Andy Lawson. It's just before 25 past 8. There's something which we supposedly do 6 days per year, and I don't think this is a good thing. So I'm thinking knowledge is power. If we are both aware of this, we could do something about it. We'll find out what on The Breakfast Show soon. Also, we're talking about hugging, or a time when hugging wasn't allowed. Hi, Amy in Renishaw, who says, I am tactile, but I have taken from that time hand-washing techniques. And every time I wash my hands, I still sing Happy Birthday. Twice.
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she has a new tune out at the moment called Dot Dot Dot. But it's actually great to hear one of her old tunes. It's these words, Natasha Bedingfield on Breakfast, nearly 25 to 9. The 80s and 90s mixtape is going to be on in 25 minutes. And I was talking about this before. I'm thinking knowledge is power. So if both you and I are aware of this, we can try and do something about it. Do you ever find stuff just goes through your mind? You look at conversations and scenarios and how they happened and you think, oh gosh, I wish it had been different. It's been revealed we spend, on average, 6 days a year wishing we could change certain life choices, from the tattoo that we got, although to be fair, that's not me, to staying in the wrong job too long. So for you, is there anything that you think back to? My mind tends to do that a lot, but I'm thinking if we're aware of it and we can try and catch ourselves doing it, and then centre ourselves so that we don't dwell on that, but we in fact concentrate on this moment.

0: Hi, Louisa. Part of the breakfast show this morning. Inky, who I'm told is always in her mind combing through old memories. Hopefully they're good. And maybe what we should do from here on is start making some new ones. Live in the moment. I'm talking to me as much as you with that because I need to do it too. Now, Sagala will play on North Derbyshire Radio Breakfast shortly.
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Sigala and Ella Eyre, Came Here for Love on North Derbyshire Radio. It's 10 to 9. We are quite away from, but looking toward, the weekend that includes Bolsover Blitz. It all takes place on Saturday. Now, however your day is looking, have a great day. Keep us on for a soundtrack you are going to love, I'm sure of it. And I'll see you again for breakfast tomorrow.

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1: 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And be aware of motorbikes. Because when we look out for each other, everyone gets where they're going safely. Motorbike safety. 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National Highways.
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2: The findings of the public inquiry into how Lucy Letby was able to carry out her crimes will be published today. The Thirlwall inquiry looked at whether the culture contributed to the failures. The government will heed the warning of AI. That's coming from the First Secretary Louise Hague, just after tech leaders agreed that the AI was advancing too fast, with the boss of Anthropic suggesting it could have drastic consequences. Job vacancies have fallen to a five-year low, with small firms continuing to hold back from hiring due to soaring wage costs. The Office for National Statistics say the number stood at around 702,000 in the 3 months to August. And Jeremy Clarkson and David Cameron have been praised for getting more men to check for prostate cancer. Amy Rylance is from Prostate Cancer UK.
3: We've hit the milestone of 5 million men going online and checking their risk of prostate cancer. The earlier you find prostate cancer, the easier it is to treat.
2: The two revealing their diagnosis led to a significant bump in the number of men using the charity's 30-second online risk checker. From Radio News Hub, I'm Frankie Hersine.
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2: 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Same tarmac, same rules. 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Motorbikes aren't in your way. They're on their way, just like you. 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And be aware of motorbikes. Because when we look out for each other, everyone gets where they're going safely. Motorbike safety. 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National Highways.
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2: The findings of the public inquiry into convicted child killer Lucy Letby will be published today. The Thirlwall inquiry was launched in 2023, looking at whether suspicions should have been raised earlier. Letby, who maintained her innocence, was convicted of 7 murders. Pubs and retailers will be able to accept digital ID as proof of age to buy alcohol under new rules, Holly Hughes reports.
3: The move aims to provide an alternative to carrying a physical ID, so punters can use their phones to prove their age at the pub, festivals and concerts. The changes come into force today and apply to businesses in England and Wales, but the government expects it to take some time for the technology to be widely adopted. The ID will be available through third-party apps like Yoti.
2: Reform UK's crypto billionaire donors could face enhanced checks to prove their presence in the UK. It emerged over the weekend that the party received £72 million from 2 donors who lived overseas. And Welsh actor Matthew Rhys has made history at the Emmys, taking home 2 Best Lead Actor awards. He took home gongs for comedy series and limited series. From Radio News Hub, I'm Frankie Hersine.
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There's not a problem that I can't fix, cause I can do it in the mix. And if your man gives you trouble just to move out on a double, and you don't let it trouble your brain, cause away goes trouble down the drain. Said away goes

what we do. We play good music. We hang out with you. We cheer you up. In Deep last night, a DJ saved my life. Morning, I'm sorry. This is North Derbyshire Radio. Thank you very much for listening in. If you want to choose a tune, you know what to do. Get in touch via Facebook for an instant request. Coming up in the next half hour, the band have announced their tour for next year. Sophie Ellis Bechter's version of a Cher tune. Stella Lefter's Going Country and Franz Ferdinand Now Take Me Out.

0: Stella Lefty and Boston on North Derbyshire Radio. It's been pretty mild the last couple of days, hasn't it? Which has been good, especially if you are doing that very grown-up thing of getting the washing on the line. Morning, I'm Sarah. It's North Derbyshire Radio. Band of the moment, Oasis, on the way for you very soon.
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Fiallis Baxter and Take Me Home, a Cher song. Technotronic and another featuring 54 Ultra coming up very soon on North Derbyshire Radio. Looking ahead to next Monday, if you know someone who would be interested in going to a dementia-friendly showing of Carousel, it's on next Monday afternoon, 1:30 in the afternoon at Lansley Green Community Centre in Chesterfield.

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0: In the next 20 minutes on North Derbyshire Radio, there's an instant request. There's a tune from Maroon 5 called Payphone. Kids these days will have no idea about a payphone. Do you know what also people have no idea about these days? Is how to use a phone. Why are we walking around as we're FaceTiming all the time? Put the thing to your ear. You will hear better. And I won't hear the other person on the end.
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3: 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You are feeling powerful today. You're Shaka Khan. 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
2: The findings of a public inquiry into how Lucy Lebby was able to carry out her crimes will be published today. The Third Wall inquiry was launched in 2023 to seek answers for the victims' families and ensure lessons are learnt. It looked at whether hospital bosses could have done more to protect babies. Digital ID can be accepted as proof of age in England and Wales from today. Holly Hughes has more.
3: People can use their phones to prove their age at pubs, festivals and concerts under the new rules, but the government expects it to take some time for the technology to be widely adopted. It comes after Prime Minister Andy Burnham scrapped a wider digital ID programme that was planned under his predecessor, Sir Keir Starmer. It will remain an individual or business's choice whether to use or adopt it.
2: The government will heed the warning of AI experts. That's coming from First Secretary Louise Hague. It's after tech leaders agreed that AI was advancing too fast. And Michael J. Fox was awarded a humanitarian Emmy last night for his work advocating for people living with Parkinson's. He launched a foundation in 2000, raising more than $2 billion. From Radio News Up, I'm Frankie Hairsign.
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North Derbyshire Radio. Hello, I'm Sarah. Thank you very much for listening in. I've got new music very soon from Brandon Flowers, the lead singer of The Killers. He's got a new album out very soon. Also, if beer and umpire bands are your thing, keep listening. Details coming up. I have an event in the guide. And this is Atomic Kitten and their version of Ladies' Night.

0: That is new from Brandon Flowers, who we know as the voice of The Killers. The boy from Vegas has gone country. Yeah, new music from him on North Derbyshire Radio. I'm Sarah. Hope things are good with you. The Pet Shop Boys are coming up very soon. A tune called Can You Forgive Her?
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North Derbyshire Radio, Strike and Meghan Trainor coming up very soon. I don't know when you get paid. Some people get paid at the end of the month. Some people like the Friday before the end of the month. If you've got a bit of money left over at the end of the month, Saturday the 26th of September, this is a good one. The Dovell's Beer Keller. It's on from 8 until 11:30. It's a fun-filled Bavarian night. There's a live auction. There's fab prizes on offer. It's featuring the Einstein's Umpa Band. All proceeds are going towards the Dovell's Primary School Minibus Fund.

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1: Hi, I'm Sarah. Do you ever have things go missing in the house? You're just like, where on earth is that? We've recently had a couple of charging wires go missing. It turns out one of them had fallen down the sofa and was sort of squished in between cushions. And the other one we found just in a random place. I can't even remember, you know, probably where I've thought, oh, I just need to go and do this in another room, and then walked out there with a charging wire and left it there. Once we had one of my son's T-shirts. He'd got a really nice T-shirt as a present from someone, and it went missing, completely missing. And we found it because it had been mixed up with Christmas clothes after we'd done washing and drying and put the Christmas clothes and Christmas decorations away. So it'd been missing for about a year, this T-shirt. The following year, we went into the loft to get the Christmas decorations and the Christmas clothes. There was this T-shirt.
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0: James Brown and Get Up. Hello, I'm Sarah, and this is North Derbyshire Radio. Graeme Swanley, hello to you. First day of retirement. You are in Homewood, and you are just chilling out and pottering about. You're going on holiday on Wednesday for a couple of weeks, which is nice. So reality hasn't kicked in, but yeah, enjoy it. Keep going, doing loads of things that you love. I'm Sarah, it's North Derbyshire Radio. Thank you very much for your company. Look after each other.
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2: With the latest for North Derbyshire, I'm Nicola Halliday. Chesterfield Royal Hospital is reminding people to use A&E only for genuine emergencies, such as serious injuries or life-threatening conditions. Patients are treated according to need, so less serious cases may face longer waits. For minor illnesses or if you're unsure where to go, call NHS 111 for advice. Police are investigating after several arrows were found in a garden in Shuttlewood near Bolsover. Officers believe they were fired from a bow and are now trying to establish where they came from. Police are asking anyone who saw someone with a bow and arrows or has relevant CCTV or doorbell footage to get in touch. Parents of Year 6 pupils in Derbyshire have just weeks to apply for a secondary school place for September 2027. Around 9,500 children are eligible, but applications must be in by midnight on the 31st of October. Parents can choose three schools in order of preference, with the council warning that late applications could mean missing out on a preferred school. And finally, a new plan to improve access to healthy and affordable food in Derbyshire is being developed. The County Council has brought together community groups, businesses, the NHS and local authorities to discuss the challenges people face getting good quality food. The ideas raised will now help shape the Derbyshire Food Plan with the aim of improving health and supporting local communities and businesses. That's the latest for North Derbyshire Radio. Here's the national headlines.
3: A report's out in the next hour after a public inquiry into how Lucy Letby was able to repeatedly kill and harm babies in a hospital's neonatal unit. The inquiry was launched back in 2023, following the former nurse's multiple convictions for murder and attempted murder of newborns at the Countess of Chester Hospital. The government's thinking about bringing in a rule that big donors to political parties would have to prove they live in the UK. It follows two big donations to Reform UK over the weekend, totalling over £70 million. The Culture Secretary has told Lifeboat volunteers she'll raise the issue of online abuse with social media firms. Lisa Nand has written to RNLI staff after many said they'd been targeted during anti-migrant protests earlier this month. And eye scans could help detect a common heart condition years before it's diagnosed.
4: And the interesting bit is that we see those changes even up to 4 years earlier than when patients are diagnosed with atrial fibrillation.
3: Yeah, Joseph Humer works on the research. The condition can cause strokes, but it's easily missed on test. From Radio News, I'm Phil Towers.
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why they put that in the playlist. Michael Gray, The Weeknd, because I'm normally only on at the weekend. But they've let me loose on daytime weekday radio. What's going on? They must be short. This is Dan. Hello, how are you? Welcome to Tuesday lunchtime here at North Derbyshire Radio. Looking after things for Robbie for the next couple of days. He'll be back soon, don't you worry. But right now you've got me, and I've got a bag full of good tunes for your Tuesday lunchtime. Mel C coming in just a moment after this new Madonna and Kylie. This is Love Sensation at North Derbyshire Radio.

0: I turn to you from Chatsworth to Tibshelf. This is North Derbyshire Radio on a Tuesday lunchtime with me, Dan Davis. Great to have your company. Come here till 2 o'clock. Just easing you through your lunchtime. What's for lunch today? I went quite continental on the way in today. Sushi on a Tuesday. How the other half live, eh? Look at me. I'm all salmon rolled up and ready to go. I've got some great songs on the way. Anastasia and George Michael next.
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0: for Derbyshire Radio on a Tuesday lunchtime. This is Dan in for Robbie today. I know it is only Tuesday, but some of us, hello, are already looking forward to the weekend. And this Saturday, there's something huge going on in Bolsover. I'll tell you more about that between now and one, as well as cracking songs lined up. Got some Chic on the way, some Amy McDonald as well. And next, we turn back the clock with Prince and Raspberry Beret.
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0: this Tuesday lunchtime coming up at 1. But right now, I need to tell you about something amazing that's taking place this Saturday, which is the 19th of September. It's the Bolsover Blitz. You can take the family and experience a brilliant day of vintage fun and living history in Bolsover. There's live entertainment, vintage vehicles, a penny arcade, music, dancing and food. There really is something for everyone. It sounds like it's going to be a great day. The Bolsover Blitz is taking place this Saturday. But between now and 1 o'clock, though, I saw three songs that I want to fit in, including Blur's Girls and Boys, and that plays next.
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2: With the latest for North Derbyshire, I'm Nicola Halliday. Chesterfield Royal Hospital is reminding people to use A&E only for genuine emergencies, such as serious injuries or life-threatening conditions. Patients are treated according to need, so less serious cases may face longer waits. For minor illnesses or if you're unsure where to go, call NHS 111 for advice. Police are investigating after several arrows were found in a garden in Shuttlewood near Bolsover. Officers believe they were fired from a bow and are now trying to establish where they came from. Police are asking anyone who saw someone with a bow and arrows or has relevant CCTV or doorbell footage to get in touch. Parents of Year 6 pupils in Derbyshire have just weeks to apply for a secondary school place for September 2027. Around 9,500 children are eligible, but applications must be in by midnight on the 31st of October. Parents can choose three schools in order of preference, with the council warning that late applications could mean missing out on a preferred school. And finally, a new plan to improve access to healthy and affordable food in Derbyshire is being developed. The County Council has brought together community groups, businesses, the NHS and local authorities to discuss the challenges people face getting good quality food. The ideas raised will now help shape the Derbyshire Food Plan with the aim of improving health and supporting local communities and businesses. That's the latest for North Derbyshire Radio. Here's the national headlines.
3: An inquiry has found the deaths and near-deaths of babies attacked by Lucy Letby could have been prevented if the correct safeguarding practices had been followed. The chair, Lady Thirlwall, says it's impossible to know for sure how many lives could have been saved. The former nurse is serving 15 whole life terms for the murder and attempted murder of newborns at the Countess of Chester Hospital. Unions are warning that political spending could get out of control after two huge donations to Reform UK in the last few days. The TUC said the £72 million Nigel Farage's party received was a worry to anyone who cares about democracy. Two people have died and four others were seriously hurt after reports a pickup truck hit pedestrians and a number of cars in Doncaster. The 30-year-old driver has been bailed while inquiries continue. And eye scans could help detect a common heart condition years before it's diagnosed.
4: The interesting bit is we see those changes even up to 4 years earlier than when patients actually are diagnosed with atrial fibrillation.
3: Yeah, the condition can cause strokes but is easily missed on tests. From Radio News Sub, I'm Phil Towers.
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away. What is Love? North Derbyshire Radio, Tuesday lunchtime. And I want to play that, especially for Lucy in Chesterfield. She got in touch with me to say, hi, Dan. I took part in the Chatsworth 10K on Sunday. My first ever 10K. My legs are still aching. When does that stop? Well, you know, you've come to the right guy. I'm a runner. Lucy, firstly, well done. It's a great achievement doing your first 10K. But why did you pick somewhere that was so challenging? Oh, my goodness. Tell you what, though, the next one you do, piece of cake. Piece of cake, just think of it like that. Well done to you and everyone that took part in the Chatsworth 10K, raising loads of money for Blythe House Hospital, which is a good thing. This is brand new music for you now on the afternoon at the lunchtime show, sorry. Martin Garrix and you too. This is Fireflies at North Derbyshire Radio.

0: Radio. This is Dan with you till 2 o'clock, playing you Christina Aguilera, Ain't No Other Man. Nice hearing that again. Whatever you're up to this lunchtime, I've got the perfect soundtrack for you all across North Derbyshire. And coming up, got some Ella Henderson on the way after a bit of a classic from Shed 7 next.
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0: Robbie today till 2. Chesterfield FC are in action tonight. They're in a Football League Trophy action. 7 o'clock kickoff, taking on the Man City under-21s. Could be some potential stars of the future. Good luck to the Spyrites tonight. Lunchtime show continues in just a moment. Got some Bob Marley on the way, a bit of classic reggae for you. Little Mix coming as well after Spandau Ballet next.
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0: and the Wailers, North Derbyshire Radio. So coming up after the news headlines at 2, you've got Tom with the afternoon show, kicking off as always with Guest of the Year. I've had a little sneak look at some of the songs that Tom's going to be playing for you. And if I said Dancing in the Street by Mick Jagger and David Bowie, and Bonnie Tyler coming up, would you have an idea of what year it was? That's coming very soon to get us to 2 o'clock with some Pet Shop Boys on the way after McFly next.
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2: Some babies could have been saved from death at the hands of Lucy Letby if safeguarding action had been taken earlier. An inquiry into the child serial killer's crimes has said there was a failure to protect babies at the Countess of Chester Hospital.
3: Once there was suspicion that Letby may be causing harm deliberately, she should have been removed from the ward as a neutral act, and matters could have been investigated.
2: Lady Thirlwell's inquiry describes a failure to understand the fundamentals of safeguarding by hospital staff. Letby is serving 15 whole life terms for the murder and attempted murder of newborns between 2015 and 2016. The government's thinking about bringing in a rule that big donors to political parties would have to prove they live in the UK. It follows two big donations to Reform UK over the weekend, totalling over £70 million. And the Culture Secretary has told Lifeboat volunteers she'll raise the issue of online abuse with social media firms. Lisa Nand has written to RNLI staff to offer her support after many said they've been targeted during anti-migrant protests. From Radio News Hub, I'm Phil Towers.
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on Tuesday's Guess the Year. So some regular clues for you then. This was the year that EastEnders launched. Remember that? BBC One took viewers to Albert Square for the very first time. By the end of the year, though, we had a murder in the square and also a trial, the one of Den and Angie Watts. It became a national obsession at the time. It was also the year of Back to the Future. While it was an American film, its UK release ignited a massive craze for skateboarding, body warmers in red, though, and DeLorean cars. This was also the year that pocket TVs arrived on shelves in places like Dixon's. Can you remember Dixon's used to be up in the middle bit, and then it moved down to the bottom corner of Vicar Lane, didn't it, in Chesterfield? I remember that. Do you remember watching a tiny low-resolution screen in black and white running on 4 AA batteries? It felt like absolute wizardry, didn't it? Part-Time Lover from Stevie Wonder. Oh, Madonna on the way too. And a belter from UB40 and Chrissie Hynde on Guess the Year on North Derbyshire Radio.

0: Yeah, you got me, babe. UB40, Chrissy Hynde, I got you, babe, wrapping up Tuesday's Guest of the Year. Well done to the following people. Kim in Matlock, hello you. James in Tansley, not heard from you in a while either. Emma in Buxton, Matt in Bakewell, and, oh, here we go, Sue in Buxton. Hello, Duck, hope you're well. On the way, hits from Guns N' Roses. And Holly Humston with Cruel World plays next.
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1: 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You've got to have a happy song. Mine, one of mine actually, is Def Leppard's Animal. And I'm going to be playing that soon. Between now and then, Paul Simon and Taylor Swift still to come.
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0: 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If you missed the 80s and 90s mixtape earlier, don't worry. 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
2: Glorious sunshine, bit of cloud, highs around 18 Celsius. Later it's going to be clear with temperatures down to around 12 degrees. Perfect telescope weather tonight.
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3: A complete failure to protect babies from serial killer Lucy Letby. The findings of an inquiry into the crimes of the former neonatal nurse. A damning report by Lady Justice Thirlwall says we'll never know how many newborns' lives could have been saved had staff at the Countess of Chester Hospital followed proper procedures.
4: Once there was suspicion that Letby may be causing harm deliberately, she should have been removed from the ward as a neutral act, and matters could have been investigated.
3: Unions are warning that political spending could get out of control after two huge donations to Reform UK in the last few days. The TUC said the £72 million Nigel Farage's party received was a worry to anyone who cares about democracy. London has missed out on a bid to host the 2029 World Athletics Championships. It's gone to Nairobi, the first African host of the Global Sporting Showcase. And if you're off to the pub tonight, well, you might not need to carry a wallet with you anymore to prove you're old enough for a pint. Pubs and shops in England and Wales are now allowed to accept digital ID as proof of age. From Radio News Hub, I'm Phil Towers.
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New music on North Derbyshire Radio, Mike and Miller, and that's called Oh Freedom. Speaking of which, I'll give you a bit of freedom now. Now the kids are back at school. If you're at home, right, even if you're in the workplace, right, give yourself a bit of a challenge. Try not to dance around to this. Shaft and Mucho Mambo.

0: Nelly Furtado on North Derbyshire Radio. I'm Like a Bird, starting from this Saturday and every weekend until the 1st of November. It's the Matlock Bath Illuminations. Crikey, how many years have I been going to that? Far too many. With the legendary illuminated boat, the X-Wing. Always makes me chuckle when I see that. There's also fireworks every Saturday in October and on Sunday, the 1st of November. It's the final night. And the best part about it is, right, if you miss the boat, they do the parade at Christmas through Matlock.
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0: 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It's almost time for me to take my big ride home, which reminds me, Melissa's here with hers from four between now and then, Girls Aloud, and The Darkness plays next, I Believe in a Thing Called Love.
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2: Morning showers across North Derbyshire, clearing to leave dry and sunny spells. Breezy by the afternoon, highs of 19 degrees and 18 degrees in the high.
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2: With the latest for North Derbyshire, I'm Nicola Halliday. Chesterfield Royal Hospital is reminding people to use A&E only for genuine emergencies, such as serious injuries or life-threatening conditions. Patients are treated according to need, so less serious cases may face longer waits. For minor illnesses or if you're unsure where to go, call NHS 111 for advice. Police are investigating after several arrows were found in a garden in Shuttlewood near Bolsover. Officers believe they were fired from a bow and are now trying to establish where they came from. Police are asking anyone who saw someone with a bow and arrows or has relevant CCTV or doorbell footage to get in touch. Parents of Year 6 pupils in Derbyshire have just weeks to apply for a secondary school place for September 2027. Around 9,500 children are eligible, but applications must be in by midnight on the 31st of October. Parents can choose three schools in order of preference, with the council warning that late applications could mean missing out on a preferred school. And finally, a new plan to improve access to healthy and affordable food in Derbyshire is being developed. The County Council has brought together community groups, businesses, the NHS and local authorities to discuss the challenges people face getting good quality food. The ideas raised will now help shape the Derbyshire Food Plan with the aim of improving health and supporting local communities and businesses. That's the latest for North Derbyshire Radio. Here's the national headlines.
3: A complete failure to protect babies from serial killer Lucy Letby. The findings of an inquiry into the crimes of the former neonatal nurse. A damning report by Lady Justice Thirlwall says we'll never know how many newborns' lives could have been saved had staff at the Countess of Chester Hospital followed proper procedures.
4: Once there was suspicion that Letby may be causing harm deliberately, she should have been removed from the ward as a neutral act, and matters could have been investigated.
3: Unions are warning that political spending could get out of control after two huge donations to Reform UK in the last few days. The TUC said the £72 million Nigel Farage's party received was a worry to anyone who cares about democracy. London has missed out on a bid to host the 2029 World Athletics Championships. It's gone to Nairobi, the first African host of the Global Sporting Showcase. And if you're off to the pub tonight, well, you might not need to carry a wallet with you anymore to prove you're old enough for a pint. Pubs and shops in England and Wales are now allowed to accept digital ID as proof of age. From Radio News Hub, I'm Phil Towers.
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3: Man United boss Michael Carrick says his side needs to move on from the weekend's defeat at the hands of City.
7: We've won a lot of games and we need to continue to do that. You know, I understand it's a new season, it's a fresh season, and the points tally is right now is not what we want it to be. I'm not hiding from that, but it's more of winning games, getting that feeling, getting the habit.
3: Yeah, it follows a controversial winner by Erling Haaland on Sunday that was allowed by VAR, despite interference and the build-up not being properly checked. United next face Brighton in the EFL Cup tomorrow night. London has lost a bid to host the 2029 World Athletics Championships to Nairobi. The Kenyan capital will become the first African host of the global showpiece. Munich will then host the following one in 2031. Darts, and Luke Littler says he's earned the right to pick and choose which tournaments he plays in. The 19-year-old's taken a step back this year, limiting how many events he's entered. He says he's trying to balance his schedule so he gets more time off to rest. And in American football, the Kansas City Chiefs got their season off to a winning start with a 31-10 home win over the Denver Broncos.
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playing the best old joy here across North Derbyshire at the High Peak, guaranteed as we start our day into the evening together. 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And welcome aboard our big ride home together. I'm Melissa Ward. I hope you're well. Now, despite the fact you may be rushing around preparing to go home, already on the way, or preparing for your night shift, I'm going to keep us in high spirits this afternoon, continuing as we've begun with the Stereophonics coming up. Right now, there's a song that sounds good any day or any time, even if I had to Google half of what the lyrics actually said, because I don't think it was this. If you wanna put a thick roll in a bin, then for a ride. Or it goes something like that. At least I thought it did when I first heard it. What did you think it said? Can you hear it too? Soul Soul Nugget, If You Wanna, plays on North Derbyshire Radio. But when it comes to-

0: Stereophonics plays on North Derbyshire Radio. And are we having a nice day, by the way? I'm just curious as to what you're up to is all. As I noticed just before I came into the studio here at North Derbyshire Radio, it was quite warm outside, isn't it? The sun is shining and therefore everything feels instantly better, I think. But what's happening for you this afternoon? Come and say hi, why don't you? 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In the meantime, I'll keep our soundtrack sounding top tier with Sean Mullins and Gorillaz, to name but a few, next.
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I told her, I ain't so sure about this place. 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

all about great music and where we live. This is North Derbyshire Radio with the Gorillaz. And before I ask you, given that it's so nice outside right now, what are you up to this afternoon? Are you enjoying it, out and about? Even if you're at work right now, do you have any enjoyable plans later on for it? What's happening for you this afternoon? Come and say hi. Let me know by messaging me through our North Derbyshire Radio Facebook page and our North Derbyshire Radio app. Hey to Amy in Chesterfield, who's done just that. She's decided, given the nice weather, to take the kids over to Queen's Park in Chesterfield for a bit, feed the ducks, etc. Oh, that does sound lovely, Amy. And hey, it's a free way to really tire them out at least before bedtime, isn't it? Hi as well to Rick in Billsley. And I'm not sure if this is a serious message or not, but hey, I'm going to read it out anyway. He says, hi, Melissa, got you on at our office. And I'm enjoying the sun by sticking my head out of the window since I can't fully be out in it right now. Okay. I bet that's an interesting look, if that's true, for your colleagues, Rick. Glad you're enjoying it nonetheless. And this will certainly sound good to accompany us as we head towards home time and show work, quite literally, the door now. It's Teddy Swims on North Derbyshire Radio.

0: ever. It's Digital Love from Daft Punk on North Derbyshire Radio. I've got more where that came from for you on the way from OMD and Mario soon too. Plus, if you're looking for fun things to do that do not break the bank in the process, we have got you covered thanks to our good friends at The Voucher Store. And if you stay with me, I'll tell you all about one of their latest deals in particular at the moment, which you could get for under a tenner. Next, stay there.
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2: Morning showers across North Derbyshire, clearing to leave dry and sunny spells. Breezy by the afternoon, highs of 19 degrees and 18 degrees in the high.
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2: With the latest for North Derbyshire, I'm Nicola Halliday. Chesterfield Royal Hospital is reminding people to use A&E only for genuine emergencies, such as serious injuries or life-threatening conditions. Patients are treated according to need, so less serious cases may face longer waits. For minor illnesses or if you're unsure where to go, call NHS 111 for advice. Police are investigating after several arrows were found in a garden in Shuttlewood near Bolsover. Officers believe they were fired from a bow and are now trying to establish where they came from. Police are asking anyone who saw someone with a bow and arrows or has relevant CCTV or doorbell footage to get in touch. Parents of Year 6 pupils in Derbyshire have just weeks to apply for a secondary school place for September 2027. Around 9,500 children are eligible, but applications must be in by midnight on the 31st of October. Parents can choose three schools in order of preference, with the council warning that late applications could mean missing out on a preferred school. And finally, a new plan to improve access to healthy and affordable food in Derbyshire is being developed. The County Council has brought together community groups, businesses, the NHS and local authorities to discuss the challenges people face getting good quality food. The ideas raised will now help shape the Derbyshire Food Plan with the aim of improving health and supporting local communities and businesses. That's the latest for North Derbyshire Radio. Here's the national headlines.
3: The Thirlwall inquiry into Lucy Letby's convictions found some babies could have been saved from death if safeguarding action had been taken earlier. Following the inquiry, the Department of Health and Social Care is setting up a recommendation hub to properly track how it is addressing concerns raised in the report. Solicitor Richard Scorer spoke on behalf of the families impacted.
4: Our clients welcome the recommendations around CCTV, access to insulin, strengthening of the duty of candour to include hospital managers, and the barring of managers guilty of incompetence and misconduct.
3: Ministers are considering tightening rules on overseas donors after revelations over Reform UK donations. It emerged over the weekend that the party received £72 million from donors based in Hong Kong and Thailand. A teenage soldier who committed suicide was let down by two officers when she told them she'd been sexually assaulted. Today, the two officers went on trial accused of improper conduct. That's the latest from Radio News Hub. I'm Georgia Lee.
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6: 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Here's Neil Kane, a former supermarket worker.
7: I worked on the shop floor and tills. I dealt with the public and all the stress and risk that involves, and I've also worked in warehouses. Both roles are of equal value and require important skills and effort, and we deserve equal pay. 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
8: Man United boss Michael Carrick says his side needs to move on from the weekend's defeat at the hands of City.
9: We've won a lot of games and we need to continue to do that. You know, I understand it's a new season, it's a fresh season, and the points tally is right now is not what we want it to be. I'm not hiding from that, but it's more of winning games, getting that feeling, getting the habit.
8: Yeah, it follows a controversial win about Erling Haaland on Sunday that was allowed by VAR, despite interference and the build-up not being properly checked. United next face Brighton in the EFL Cup tomorrow night. London has lost a bid to host the 2029 World Athletics Championships to Nairobi. The Kenyan capital will become the first African host of the global showpiece. Munich will then host the following one in 2031. Darts, and Luke Littler says he's earned the right to pick and choose which tournaments he plays in. The 19-year-old's taken a step back this year, limiting how many events he's entered. He says he's trying to balance his schedule so he gets more time off to rest. And in American football, the Kansas City Chiefs got their season off to a winning start with a 31-10 home win over the Denver Broncos.
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It's your local radio station of Derbyshire Radio. Hey, I'm Melissa Ward. I hope you're doing all right. Thank you so much for your company today. And as we see out the remainder of it together, I'm going to provide the soundtrack to that last little part of work we have left. Continuing as we've begun with a complete mood booster now. Turn this up. It's Janet Jackson, All For You, and it plays on North Derbyshire Radio.

0: From Holmwood to Hollymoor, Sinus, North Derbyshire Radio with Top Loader. So right now it's time to get a sneak peek as to what's likely going to be put on the calendar for the rest of the week, thanks to our main man, a local radio legend and former headmaster. Mr. Nigel Turner is coming up. You may know him, by the way, if you went to William Rose Primary School in Chesterfield, since he was the headmaster there for some time too. He now educates us, though, and updates us on all our local and latest events across North Derbyshire and a High Peak with the guide. 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
7: Yulegrave Village Hall is hosting an autumn attic and craft fair this Saturday from 10 till 1. 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

from Wingham to One Shelf, Ashover to Alfreton. It's North Derbyshire Radio, where soon we'll be diving once again into the cathartic anonymous post people have submitted online that you get to be the judge and jury on. The reading room is back in session after Coldplay and Higher Power Now.

0: of Derbyshire Radio with Pink. So right now it's time to reopen the reading room then. If you've never heard of it, welcome along. If you have, welcome back. It's basically a space where we dive into the cathartic anonymous posts people have submitted online, which you can be the judge and jury on. I read out the post, you decide if the frustrated philosopher who wrote it is in the right or indeed in the wrong. And so let's get on with it, shall we? Today's anonymous poster said this. It begins with, I have an 18-year-old cat, Misty, who has been with me most of my life. She helped me through some of my hardest moments and is extremely important to me. Knowing she doesn't have much time left as well, I spoil her every day. I've been dating my girlfriend Cara for 2 years. Last year, she moved in with me. Cara knows how much I love cats and was at the time fine with Misty. After 6 months, though, Cara became increasingly ill, and upon seeing a doctor, we discovered she's severely allergic to cats. I offered to pay for allergy medication, but Cara doesn't want to take that daily. I suggested she move out temporarily for her health, with the understanding that she could move back in after Misty eventually passes away. I made it clear that rehoming Misty is not an option. Cara thinks I'm heartless for choosing a cat over her. Some mutual friends agree, while others understand my position. I feel I'm doing what's right for both of us, but I'm just wondering if I'm being unreasonable. Am I in the wrong? This is a peculiar one, isn't it? Who is in the right or in the wrong indeed? What are your thoughts on this? Do let me know by messaging me through, as always, and off Derbyshire Radio app or and off Derbyshire Radio Facebook page. They're free of charge, of course. And hang around as well for Robbie, Neville and Train 2 in the next few.
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1: If you just joined in with us on North Derbyshire Radio, we are currently inside the reading room, a space where we dive into the cathartic anonymous post people have submitted online, which you can be the judge and jury on. I read out the post. You decide if the frustrated philosopher who wrote it is in the right or indeed in the wrong. And today's anonymous poster said this. It begins with, I have an 18-year-old cat, Misty, who's been with me for the majority of my life. She has helped me through some of my hardest moments, and she's extremely important to me. Knowing she doesn't have much time left as well, I spoil her every day. I've been dating my girlfriend, Cara, for 2 years. Last year, she moved in with me. Cara knows how much I love cats and was originally fine with Misty. After 6 months, though, Cara became increasingly ill, and upon seeing a doctor, we discovered she's severely allergic to cats. I offered to pay for allergy medication, but Cara doesn't want to take that medication daily. I suggested she move out temporarily for her health, with the understanding that she could move back in after Misty eventually passes away. I made it clear I'm not rehoming my cat. Cara thinks I'm heartless for choosing the cat over her, though. Some mutual friends agree with her, while others understand my position. I feel like I'm doing what's right for both of us, but I'm starting to wonder, am I being unreasonable? Am I in the wrong? It's a peculiar one today, isn't it? But what are your thoughts on this? Amanda in Johnfield First says, that is your pet. Cara can rehome herself. She has the means. Realistically, what's going to happen to an elderly cat in a shelter? It's not good. Bill as well in Glossop says, I can see where your girlfriend is coming from. It would be hard not to feel a little bit rejected or unimportant at that moment. Anytime pets are involved, it's tough. It sucks that it's happened, but of course she would be upset. She's not wrong for expressing that, in my opinion. Oh, a big split down the middle today, I see. But overall, you know what? I'm a cat lover. So I shall break this stalemate. We've reached cat wins.

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2: The Health Secretary Yvette Cooper has called for a turning point in the NHS. It comes after the Thirlwall inquiry into Lucy Letby's convictions was released.
3: Shocking failures on safeguarding. Failures in governance, in regulation. Failures in the most basic duty of candour. Failures in professional curiosity. And a repeated failure to refer concerns to the police, which the inquiry is clear should have been done at a much earlier stage.
2: The number of people claiming the main disability benefit in England and Wales has hit a new record high. More than 4 million people are now entitled to personal independent payments. That number's almost doubled since 2019. If you're off to the pub tonight, you might not need to carry a wallet with you to prove you're old enough for a pint. From today, pubs and shops in England and Wales are allowed to accept digital ID as proof of age. And Celebrity Traitors will return on October 1st with an extra long opening episode. That's the latest from Radio News Hub. I'm Georgia Lee.
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7: Job vacancies have fallen to a five-year low as small firms continue to hold back from hiring amid soaring wage costs. The Office for National Statistics said there were around 8,000 fewer vacancies quarter on quarter in the 3 months to August. The ONS says small firms are flagging ongoing pressures from rising wage bills as a factor holding them back from taking on staff. The cooperative group's planned takeover of rival Southern Co-op could face a full-scale investigation after the UK's competition watchdog warned over the tie-up. The Competitions and Markets Authority said the deal, which was announced in April, could substantially lessen competition in the sector. The firms, which have not disclosed the value of the deal, are continuing to run separately while the CMA investigations continue. And more jobs are at risk at property developer Harworth after it disclosed plans to slash costs amid efforts to save around £7.4 million a year. The Rotherham-based company is also continuing to reject a £583 million takeover offer from infrastructure firm Peel Group. Harworth told investors it planned to cut costs sharply over the next 3 years.
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2: The Health Secretary Yvette Cooper has apologised to grieving families following the release of the Thirlwall inquiry. The inquiry looked into Lucy Letby's convictions and the failures of other hospital staff.
3: On behalf of the government and the health service, I am profoundly sorry for the failures set out so clearly in this report, for the harm, distress and unthinkable loss for their families.
2: Reform UK Welsh leader Dan Thomas has stepped down following his arrest on suspicion of assault and controlling behaviour. In a statement released today, he stressed he'd done nothing wrong and does not want this to distract from the great work his team is doing. London's missed out on a bid to host the 2029 World Athletic Championships. It's gone to Nairobi instead, making the Kenyan capital the first African hosts. And Michael J. Fox was awarded a Humanitarian Emmy last night for his work advocating for people living with Parkinson's. That's the latest from Radio News Hub. I'm Georgia Lee.
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2: Some babies could have been saved from death at the hands of Lucy Letby if safeguarding action had been taken earlier. That comes from the Thirlwall inquiry, which was released today. Solicitor Richard Scorer spoke on behalf of the families impacted.
3: Far too often, public inquiry recommendations are left to gather dust. This cannot be allowed to happen again.
2: A Reform UK Welsh leader has stepped down. Dan Thompson is standing down for personal reasons following his arrest on suspicion of assault and controlling behaviour. In a statement released today, he stressed he'd done nothing wrong. A Paris court has awarded €1 to Kim Kardashian following her 2016 armed robbery. The US star had asked for the singular euro in a bid to move on following last year when 8 people were found guilty for the targeted robbery. And the Celebrity Traitors will return to our screens on the 1st of October. The game show will be broadcast at 8 p.m. That's the latest from Radio News Hub. I'm Georgia Lee.
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Hello, how are you doing? I hope you've had a great day so far. My name's Emma Scott. Are you ready for the evening session? It's just you and me and a ton of great tunes till 10 o'clock.

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0: So how you doing? I hope your Tuesday's been good to you so far. Thanks for checking out the show this evening. My name's Emma Scott and I'm here until 10 playing the songs you know and love. So I hope you can stick around for a bit right here on North Derbyshire Radio.
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Sam Scott in charge of this magnificent radio station. It's nice to have you tuned in. Did you know that we're the radio station where you find the legend of late night radio, Richard Spinks? He's here Monday to Friday from 10 p.m. with Late Night Love.

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My name's Emma Scott. I'm here with you on North Derbyshire Radio.

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2: The Thirlwall inquiry into Lucy Letby's convictions found some babies could have been saved from death if safeguarding action had been taken earlier. Solicitor Richard Scorer spoke on behalf of the families impacted.
3: Our clients welcome the recommendations around CCTV, access to insulin, strengthening of the duty of candour to include hospital managers, and the barring of managers guilty of incompetence.
2: The jury at the inquest into the death of Belfast schoolboy Noah Donoghue has reached a unanimous decision on its findings. They found failings by Stormont's Department of Infrastructure around its management of access to a water culvert in North Belfast. And if you're off to the pub tonight, you might not need a wallet. From today, pubs and shops in England and Wales are allowed to accept digital ID as proof of age for buying alcohol. And London's missed out on a bid to host the 2029 World Athletics Championships. It's gone to Nairobi instead. That's the latest from Radio News Hub. I'm Georgia Lee.
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0: And it's Emma Scott on the local radio station for North Derbyshire. 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

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And as you know, it's all about the great music and where we live. Whatever you're up to this evening, thank you very much for checking out the show.

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2: The Health Secretary Yvette Cooper has called for a turning point in the NHS. It comes after the Thirlwall inquiry into Lucy Letby's convictions was released.
3: Shocking failures on safeguarding, failures in governance, in regulation, failures in the most basic duty of candour, failures in professional curiosity, and a repeated failure to refer concerns to the police.
2: The government could make it harder for employers to turn down requests to work from home. Speaking at the TUC, Louise Haig, the First Secretary of State, says she plans to strengthen the right to flexible working. The number of people claiming the main disability benefit in England and Wales has hit a new record high. More than 4 million people are entitled to personal independent payments, known as PIP. And The Celebrity Traitors Season 2 will return on October 1st with an extra long opening episode. Stars including Maya Jama, Michael Sheen and Miranda Hart will enter the castle. That's the latest from Radio News Hub. I'm Georgia Lee.
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Late night love songs underway into another night of great love songs here, setting the mood for the end of your day, thinking about the day ahead as we cross midnight and into another hour the other side with music through the night. How are you? How's your day been? Time to chill out and relax with some of your favorites here for sure. Good to have your company late night on the radio. 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

Late night love songs across North Derbyshire. Join me, Richard Spinks, on those Monday to Fridays, the perfect way to end your day. And setting you up for the next one as well, into the wee small hours and heading for that breakfast show as well, with more great music still here to come. Good to have you with us. Stay with us here. This is Late Night Love Songs and another one of those greats.

0: So your plans for the day ahead? Yeah, it's soon going to come around, isn't it? Can't believe how fast this year has gone. It's just flown by, hasn't it? Hope you had a good day, and always the best way to relax, isn't it? Done all the chores, sit back, relax, radio on in the background, listening to your favourite love songs, the great lyrics, the great memories, and of course, setting you up for the wee small hours. Don't forget, we take you across midnight into the next day, into those long, long hours through the night, and open up the breakfast show bright and early with a bright start to your day. 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
1: Just going through the list of songs here, and one or two memories for me, and I hope for you as well. And as I said earlier, some of these great songs bring back so many memories, and some of them from so long ago. A younger time in your life, you know this sort of thing, and they sound so, so good. Glad to have you listening in. I know many of you working through the night. If you are, we're staying with you here right the way through. Keep that radio cranked up. There's some great music through the night, into the wee small hours, into the breakfast show, and we're excited about that too. So it's Late Night Love Songs. It's North Derbyshire Radio. Richard saying hello and welcome. If you've just joined us, stay with us here across the night.
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2: Some babies could have been saved from death at the hands of Lucy Letby if safeguarding action had been taken earlier. Solicitor Richard Scorer spoke on behalf of the families impacted.
3: The challenge now is to ensure that recommendations are implemented and implemented without delay. Far too often, public inquiry recommendations are left to gather dust. This cannot be allowed.
2: A Reform UK Welsh leader has stepped down following his arrest on suspicion of assault and controlling behaviour. In a statement released, he stressed that he'd done nothing wrong and didn't want this to distract from the great work his team is doing. The government could make it harder for employers to turn down requests to work from home. Speaking at the TUC, Louise Hay, the First Secretary of State, says she plans to strengthen the right to flexible working. And Welsh actor Matthew Rhys has made history at the Emmys, taking home two Best Lead Actor awards. That's the latest from Radio News Hub. I'm Georgia Lee.
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We're here for you, and a pleasure to play you these great songs. It's late at night, and another one of those greats coming up. Maybe one you've not heard for a while. It certainly is for me too. It's up next.

0: And a big thank you to all of our listeners for tuning in and making North Derbyshire Radio so popular. And of course, all the presenters and everyone that works in the back rooms. It's a great pleasure to play you these songs, talk to you here, keep you going, let you know what's going on and where to find it. The news, views, reviews, and of course, the music, which is the most important thing, isn't it? Good to have you listening in. We're here with you through the night into the wee small hours. This is Late Night Love Songs.
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Late night love songs and another day comes to an end. Time to relax a little bit. Put your feet up and enjoy some of the greatest songs and some of my favorites in there as well. Hope you've had a good day and good to have your company here late. Thinking about the day ahead, the next few days. Time to slow it down now, though, with another one of those great love songs here on North Derbyshire Radio.

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1: Love that too. You know, now and again a song comes out of nowhere from way back that meant a lot to you. Maybe the lyrics, the time, a place, a person. And we like to do that to you here, apart from just chilling out and relaxing after a busy day. It is Late Night Love Songs. Richard here with you. And good to have you company. 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Great to have you listening in. I've got to say, across all the shows, some great presenters, music, and of course, all the news and views you need. 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Late's here. And another one of those greats.
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2: The Thirlwall inquiry into Lucy Letby's convictions found some babies could have been saved from death if safeguarding action had been taken earlier. Solicitor Richard Scorer spoke on behalf of the families impacted.
3: Our clients welcome the recommendations around CCTV, access to insulin, strengthening of the duty of candour to include hospital managers, and the barring of managers guilty of incompetence.
2: Reform UK's crypto billionaire donors could face enhanced checks to prove their presence in the UK. Ministers are now considering an £100,000 cap on overseas donations. Work from home requests could become harder for employees to refuse. The First Secretary of State says bosses will have to consider and take seriously every request to work from home raised by an employee. And Welsh actor Matthew Rhys has made history at the Emmys, taking home two Best Lead Actor Awards. That's the latest from Radio News Hub. I'm Georgia Lee.
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